Even if a day feels too long, you feel like you can wait another one, and you're slowly giving up on everything. Love is gonna find you again. Love is gonna find you. You better be ready then.

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1: Some things in life are bad. 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

1786, Salzburg, January 27th, Wolfgang Amadeus is born. 1761, at the age of 5, Amadeus begins composing. 1773, he writes his first piano concerto. 1782, Wolfgang Amadeus Mozart marries Constance Weber. 1784, Wolfgang Amadeus Mozart becomes a Freemason. 1791, Mozart composes the Magic Flute. On December 5th of that same year, Mozart dies. 1985, Austrian rock singer Falco records